green. 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I'm over the alcohol limit at 0.19. I'm in violation, but a black man in 1991 is better off racial.

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2: 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Perhaps you've caught it already on your radio. Listen, please.

life form ejected. Machines under control of the onboard computer. All systems are operational. Exoplanet detected.